0: RJ always tripping. 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RJ always tripping, man.
1: If you said trippin', why you in Chirac? I'm lil' stupid.
2: Hey, back on that shit one time, my nigga found what's up, nigga?
1: Fuck you, man, put him on his fucking knees. Buses here, know I'm on the bunch of niggas.
2: Came from the east.
1: Bunch of red. I'm lil' stupid. I'm gang.

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Yeah, baby. I'm with Ryan Santana and the motherfucking booth. Yeah, baby. 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

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Hit my line for the nigga dick, check my Twitter, yeah. They call me Young Dagger Dick, that's my handle, yeah.

0: stab you.
1: Come here.
0: Ask that hoe what's wreckin'. Slide up on a nigga like a care package. Hey, bearing that pussy like Smokey. Mm. Chain swing like rodeo ropey. Mm. Diamonds so wet that they soapy. Mm. 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
1: DJ Yellow.

0: 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We lost our religion, our culture, our God. And many of us, by the way we act, we even lost our mind.
1: Here it is.

0: L'alba.
1: Hey, I thought it was all over.
2: What's up, Dolce?
3: Hey, girl.
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1: Push me, and then just touch me, till I can get my satisfaction.

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You hate, I did the race, take cash. 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

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That maybe...

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She will save herself this time. 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
1: Come eat.
2: I'm tired.
1: Just come eat.
2: May not be in a minute, I promise. Stop.
1: Well, then wake up.
2: Shut the door.

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0: wildin' right now. 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
1: Sometimes you just gotta catch chlamydia on these niggas, G shit.
0: You know what I'm saying? Gonorrhea, all that shit.
1: All of that shit.
0: I catch all diseases in the world so the world won't have no more diseases. You feel me?
1: G shit.
0: Yeah.
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0: Yeah.

0: sognare insieme a te. After filling my reputation of all beaters, saw to Taco Bell and I ordered some gorditas.
1: That's good.
0: Wanted four more, ordered them, then eat them.

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Trash wing scratched inside the nooks. Got some One Direction tickets, I should hit that up. Drive by with puppy signs plastered on the truck and see how many of they fans can fit inside the trunk. Move over the microwave and the cannabis. Try to take the van and the whole band to Canada. Fuck the block news and the venues, they can't handle us and can't stand us, including fruits that Frank's channeling. The Ku Klux Klan see me and my managers, but thank me when they ask where the five panels is. Fuck. Man, I suck now, I ain't still dope. 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But Chris and Rihanna's fucking again, so there's still hope. 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Old Navy bitches let his gap, yet his grin's rare. 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

0: pizzas. 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
1: Squadron full of some lost souls. 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

0: say.
1: There's an old saying in Tennessee. I know it's in Texas, probably in Tennessee, that says, fool me once, shame on you. If fool me, we can't get fooled.

0: something that they think, or saying something that they don't think, or showing something that they don't feel, or trying to give the appearance of feeling something that they don't actually. I said that, didn't I?
1: Yeah, but that's not acting.
0: Yes, it is.

know what I'm saying? Fuck what y'all niggas doing, what you got going on, you know what I'm saying? Yeah, you know what I'm saying? Real niggas in that motherfucker, man.